do what they told you. Now you do what they told you. Now you do what they told you. Now you do what they told you.

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2: 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Contains the word the law. And the title, you know what I'm talking about.

in battle, my brothers who fight by my side. Gather my horse and weapons, tell my family how.